That's a mighty long time, but I'm here to tell you, there's something else. The afterworld. A world of never-ending happiness. You can always see the sun, day or night.

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Shit galore, workhouse, and a knickerblocker glory, bocker.

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0: change. 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
1: Yeah.
0: Critical. 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Critical. Outcome. Critical.

on the oceans, we've got planes up in the skies. There are cameras chained on Canada to see what passes by. There are buses bound from Mexico racing across the land. But up in Minneapolis, it didn't go as planned. 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

0: 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Bring back the fucking danger in the music.
1: Well, you know you, and you know me. We're brothers. You want the best. I don't care what you got, you want the best.
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They couldn't give a toss if it's a brown country, they steal all the crops, blow it to smithereens and let the bombs drop.

0: 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Bring back the fucking danger in the music.
1: Well, you know you, and you know me. We're brothers. You want the best. I don't care what you got, you want the best.
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Hope it'll burn out, but it just gets bigger.

0: 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No, fuck it. Bring back the fucking danger in the music.
1: Well, you know you, and you know me. We're brothers. You want the best. I don't care what you got, you want the best.
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0: 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Bring back the fucking danger in the music.
1: Well, you know you, and you know me. 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You want the best. I don't care what you got, you want the best.
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0: 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What does that mean? I can't do it. Okay. We'll do it live.
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0: Well, no. We'll do it live. Fuck it. Do it live. 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